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A man was made to help support

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And of course, that was the one and only Jay Dustin with A Certain Smile. Coming up, I think we might try Johnny Ashcroft with Little Boy Lost, and I might follow that up with Johnny O'Keefe with I Believe.

Pancho. It was a long march from cadets. The 6th Battalion was the next to tour, and it was me who drew the card.

Rightio, that was Melanie with the brand new key. So we're getting near the end of the show now. I'm going to finish up with Don McLean. It's Just the Sun.

0: our children and grandchildren are leaving school between 2:30 and 4 p.m. Please slow down going past schools during these times.
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So buy him a bottle

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Dance with me, Molly. 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Just one more time.

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stars. Everybody sing it, cause it makes you shout. It just knocks you out, out, out. Come on, everybody, it's 6 o'clock. Come on, everybody, it's time to rock. Let's stop and let's rock. Come on, everybody, it's 6 o'clock. Yeah! Go, Blue Note!

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Today's weather report is provided courtesy of 2CHR supporters, Curry Curry.

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1: Hello, I'm Kim Cartwright. Three people have been charged with the murder of a man in Sydney's northwest, with officers trying to track down the final suspect. Jack Hahn reports.
2: Police are searching for an alleged killer. 31-year-old Jake Campbell appears to be Caucasian, about 180 centimetres tall, with black hair, blue eyes and a neck tattoo. He frequents the Woolloomooloo area and anyone who sees him should call 000 immediately. Three have already been charged with murder in this case, accused of assaulting a 44-year-old. Police say the victim tried escaping the brutal attack by jumping off a balcony, falling to his death. Days after, a 38-year-old man handed himself in, while a 30-year-old man and a 34-year-old woman were arrested. All have been refused bail. Jack Hahn, Sydney.
1: Infection experts at the University of the Sunshine Coast have welcomed the federal government's new funding package to address the diphtheria outbreak. The $7.2 million investment is designed to curb the spread of the vaccine-preventable disease. Dr. Matt Mason says he hopes the funding can address systemic issues, such as public access to the vaccine.
3: The package is going to be a start to controlling the current outbreak, but hopefully what it will also do is help develop culturally appropriate

Look out your window and smile, and don't let the old man in. Look out your window and smile.

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That's how

Now, that's a frightfully interesting activity on a Saturday night. That's dancing. Yes, dancing on a Saturday night, Barry Blue. You make me feel like dancing. You do indeed. Leo Sayer. But I can't dance, I can't dance.

say how you make me feel like dancing. It's terribly sad that I can't dance, but you make me feel like dancing. Long tall glasses. I can dance. I can dance. I can dance.